lock and key. 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

What's happening, brother? 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We got a little thing called Foxy Lady. My fingers will move, as you see. You don't hear no sounds, as you hear, but did.

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2: Well, hey, y'all. Welcome back to another groovin' down-in-the-basement episode of Lady Spins the Blues here on 107.3 WBYC, Crisfield, MD, a great place to be. I'm Dr. Donna, and for the next 2 hours, I'm going to fill all of those little holes that have recently been poked into your souls. 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

0: Well, cats and kittens, all things good and soulful must come to an end. I have had a big time spinning you some blues tonight on WBYC. That's 107.3. I want to remind you that Lady Spins the Blues is produced in the studios of WHCP in Cambridge, Maryland, which so happens to be a sister station to WBYC here in Crisfield. Dr. Donna, signing off until next time. You remember to keep it positive and always, always stay in the light. Peace, love, and blues to all of yous.
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3: Hello and welcome to the Global Village. I'm Chris Heim.

This time in the Global Village, it's Global Village at the Savannah Music Festival. Each spring since 1989, the festival has presented some of the world's best classical, jazz, roots, and international artists in over 2 weeks of performances. And each month here in the Global Village, we feature a performance from a top world music artist or group who has appeared at the festival. This time, it's Portuguese singer and guitarist Antonio Zambujo in this edition of Global Village at the Savannah Music Festival.

When Portuguese music is mentioned, fado is usually the first thing that comes to mind. A nearly 200-year-old art form, this expressive style of song has often been compared to blues, particularly for its songs of deep pain and longing. Most often sung by women, fado has had its share of male singers, and leading the way for a new generation of performers reviving fado in Portugal and spreading the sound around the world is the popular vocalist and guitarist Antonio Zambujo. Born in Beja in southern Portugal, Zambujo grew up listening not only to fado, but to the region's Cante Alentejano, the other great Portuguese musical style. He started playing clarinet at 8, won a regional fado contest at 16, and began his professional career at a major fado club in Lisbon. His big break came with a major role in a musical about Portugal's greatest fado singer, Amália Rodrigues. Several years of performances, first in Lisbon and then across Portugal, established Zambujo as a major star. He's had a string of critically acclaimed albums, won the prestigious Radio Nova Prize for Best New Fado Voice, was nominated for a Latin Grammy, and won the Amália Rodrigues Foundation Prize for Best Male Fado Singer. But what sets Zambujo apart is his artful blend of fado with Cante Alentejano and Brazilian music, and an intimate voice and intricate performing style that trace delicate arabesques that leave listeners hushed and enchanted. Zambujo has toured extensively, including several appearances in the U.S., but this 2018 appearance marked his debut in Savannah. So let's go now to the stage of the Charles H. Morris Center for Antonio Zambujo here on Global Village at the Savannah Music Festival.

Muito obrigado. Thank you. Thank you very much. It's a pleasure to be here for the first time in this wonderful city. We yesterday when we arrived, we felt a different energy. There was fire in the air just for our just for our arrival. It was amazing. I'm just kidding. I'd like to introduce you on the Portuguese guitar, Mr. Bernardo Couto. The clarinet, José Miguel Conde. The trumpet, João Moreira. And the double bass, and as the musical director, Mr. Ricardo Cruz. Well, I don't know if you had any experience with Portuguese music or with the Portuguese language, but this is it. I hope you enjoy. Thank you all for coming. Obrigado. That's a start.

0: Muito obrigado.
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I don't know if any one of you ever been to Portugal. Yes? You don't? This song that I just performed is from the islands, from Açores. It's a beautiful island in the middle of the Atlantic Ocean. And the next one is from my region. I'm from the south, too. I'm from the south of Portugal, a region called Alentejo. We are very good in polyphonic choirs and producing wine. That's really. And the region is a very beautiful region. Actually, in my opinion, it's the most beautiful region in Portugal. I'm sorry, but it's true. those choirs are actually my first musical memory. It was because of those. It's a group of men, like 25, 30 men, singing together. And it was because of those men that I wanted to start to sing. I wanted to learn the songs, and I wanted to approach to sing with them as a 4 years old or 5 years old. And it was very important for me. I'm going to show you one of the songs of my region.

quando vi. Eu ia pela rua quando vi e logo respondi. 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That's better. That's much better. 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If you laugh, it cannot produce the sound.

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Now you can say that you sang the song from Alentejo.

0: Muito obrigado. Thank you.
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0: This is WBYC 107.3, Crisfield Community Radio. 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
3: Thanks for listening this week. I'm Elena C. It's Folk Alley, and that means an hour of really good music coming your way. It'll keep you company whether you're stuck at home or whether you're out working these days. And it includes a nod to Hank Williams, some instrumental virtuosity from Bela Fleck, and next, a tribute to John Prine. Still thinking about him, remembering his life and his music. He passed away on April 7th. Folk Alley's Kim Rule wrote a great article at folkalley.com and on our mobile app about the essential John Prine. You'll find a Prine playlist in those spots, too. This is from his self-titled debut released in 1971. Small

Answer to the old big shot. It's dying on the edge of the great Midwest. Sabu must tour or forever rest.

stunk. The airlines lost the elephant's trunk. The roadie got the rabies and the scabies and the flu. They was low on morale, but they was high on

I don't know if John Prine actually discovered the east side of St. Paul, Minnesota, but plenty of articles say that he did, and he did it with that song right there. Sabu Visits the Twin Cities Alone. And from his 1971 self-titled debut, you heard John Prine with Donald and Lydia. Check out our John Prine tribute playlist. It's on Spotify. You'll also find it on our website and on our mobile app, too. And in those places, find a special tribute by Folk Alley's Kim Rule, all about John Prine. And that's where you can share your favorite John Prine songs, too. Check it out at folkalley.com. Daryl Scott says he grew up on Hank Williams' music, and he decided to channel the sounds of his childhood into a new recording.

A nod to Hank Williams today on Folk Alley. Yeah, of course, your favorite folk roots, country and blues classics live here on Folk Alley. The Little Willies right there with Lovesick Blues, a song Hank Williams sang a lot. He didn't write it, but it was one of his hits for sure. You heard a version of Honky Tonkin' from the Nitty Gritty Dirt Band, and from his new album, Daryl Scott Sings the Blues of Hank Williams. It was a cover from Daryl Scott of Lost Highway. This is Folk Alley.

You're listening to Folk Alley. I'm Elena C., and I hope you're doing okay this week, staying safe, staying healthy. Thanks for listening, too. Coming up, the latest from Steve Earle, and some new virtuosity to admire from Bela Fleck, too. Oh, Kim Ritchie decided it was time to look back on one of her hits, the 1999 album Glimmer, just an incredibly personal record, she says, and a record that took a lot out of her. She was ready to revisit it in 2020. This is Kim Ritchie with Can't Lose Them All.

That's a duo from North Carolina. It's Mandolin Orange with Turtle Dove and the Crow. And you heard a song that embodies gratitude, I think. No room, really, for debate about how life evolved. That's not the point. Instead, let's just be grateful for it in this moment. Dave Carter and Tracy Grammer with Gentle Arms of Eden. Kim Ritchie got the set started, a new version of Can't Lose Them All, a song she first recorded back in 1999. 2020 sees Kim Ritchie revisiting thoughts and ideas and experiences from more than 20 years ago. Her newest release is called Long Way Back, The Songs of Glimmer. Steve Earle's newest release, inspired by a tragedy from 2010, the Upper Big Branch coal mine explosion. Steve Earle's newest album is called Ghosts of West Virginia.

Kathy Mattea diving deep and channeling another's experience in that song. It's called Coal Tattoo. And from Steve Earle and the Dukes' newest album, Ghosts of West Virginia, you heard Devil Put the Coal in the Ground. Ghosts of West Virginia is Steve Earle's 20th studio album. Centers on a tragic event from about 10 years ago, the Upper Big Branch coal mine explosion from 2010. This is Folk Alley.

You're listening to Folk Alley. Sometimes you just have to make time to do the things you want to do, and sometimes it's not easy. For brother and sister Sean and Sarah Watkins, they had to deliberately carve out time in their respective schedules to record their newest album, Brother, Sister.

Going back a ways with Crooked Still, it's a band that really doesn't play all that often together these days. They're all real busy doing their own thing, but every so often they do get together for a couple of nights for a couple of special shows. Crooked Still with Flora, Bela Fleck and Tumani Jabate, Banjo and Cora, respectively. You heard Throw Down Your Heart from the duo's newest collaboration, The Ripple Effect, and from another duo, the Watkins Family Hour. The siblings, Sean and Sarah Watkins, just another reason from their new release, Brother Sister. And congrats to another duo next here on Folk Alley, the Small Glories. That's Kara Luft and J.D. Edwards. They just won not one, not two, but three Canadian Folk Music Awards. This is from their most recent release, Assiniboine and the Red.

Exploring connections between music and politics. I should say exploring potential connections between the two. Great pedal steel shining through on that song. And yeah, another mention of the late, great John Prine, too. The duo Over the Rhine with If a Song Could Be President. And the Small Glories to start things off. They just won 3 Canadian Folk Music Awards, so congrats to one of our favorite duos. From their most recent release, Assiniboine and the Red, it's the Small Glories on Folk Alley with Long, Long Moon. 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
4: From Feature Story News in New York, I'm Mitch McCann. UK Health Secretary Wes Streeting has resigned from British Prime Minister Keir Starmer's government. It adds pressure on the UK leader to stand down after disastrous election results and a series of controversies. Wes Streeting's resignation has also sparked speculation about whether a leadership contest will be launched. UK political correspondent Ollie Barrett reports from London.
5: What Wes Streeting has done here is resigned and said that the party effectively needs a new leader. But what he calls for in this letter is a debate around what comes next. And he says that should be a battle of ideas, he says, not of personalities or petty factionalism. He says it needs to be broad and it needs to be the best possible field of candidates. He says he supports that approach, seeming to signal there that he would be open to the kind of leadership challenge that might include figures like Andy Burnham, the Mayor of Manchester, for example, who needs to find a parliamentary seat if he is to throw his hat into the ring.
4: Following talks between Presidents Donald Trump and Xi Jinping, the US says China agrees with Washington's position that Iran can never have a nuclear weapon and that the Strait of Hormuz must be reopened. The leaders have set a positive tone after the first day of discussions, despite President Xi warning the US over Taiwan relations. Nick Harper reports from Washington.
6: The US has described the meetings as good, saying that the two leaders focused on economic cooperation and Iran. The US readout after the meeting saying that on the issue of Iran, China had agreed that Iran can never have a nuclear weapon and that the Strait of Hormuz must remain open. Also, the US says that China is interested in buying American oil to lessen its dependence on oil coming from the Middle East. We're still waiting for many of the big headline banner deals to be announced. We could see more Boeing aircraft being bought by China and more American beef and soybeans being picked up by Chinese markets as well.
4: The International Air Transport Association has warned that higher flight costs will be inevitable for travellers in Europe. Jet fuel prices have soared since the start of the Iran conflict, and there are fears that supplies could run low if disruptions through the Strait of Hormuz continue. William Densolo reports from Brussels.
7: It's unwelcome news for the tens of thousands of people planning their summer holidays. Jet fuel costs have roughly doubled, and speaking to the BBC, the head of the International Air Transport Association says some of those costs will be passed on to consumers. UK and EU officials say there are no immediate concerns of fuel shortages, but the International Energy Agency says it's a possibility if the strategic Strait of Hormuz waterway doesn't reopen or new supply lines aren't found.
4: From bureaus worldwide, this is FSN.

0: Hey there, this is Stan Rayford. I'm your host of Just Jazz every Monday night at 9 p.m. right here on WBYC 107.3 Crisfield, Maryland, your community radio station. You're going to hear some of the finest jazz musicians you're ever going to hear right here. And remember, it's Just Jazz every Monday night at 9. See you then.
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0: do is we're going to finish up this first wooden section of the program with a gospel tune.
1: All right, proper.
0: We're going to have David Nelson from the New Writers come in and help us a little bit. Yeah, yeah.
1: Skip it.
0: Hey, you want to hear Pigpen? I don't think he heard you. I want to hear it a little louder. I still don't think he heard you. Maybe you ought to do it all over. All right. And ladies and gentlemen, now here he is, the dog sucking this man in show business, Pigpen.
2: That guy got a dirty mouth. Well, I'm supposed to play a song. Well, I think I'm supposed to do it, if it works. That's alive.
3: Yes!
2: Ah, it works. What do you know about that, Andy?
3: Where's your little and your low? Right down on the ground. You know she little and she low, right down on the ground. You know the way she acts make her

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1: Hey, baby. I've been meaning to call you all day. Remember to tune in to Full Moon on Main Street with Hal and Johnny every Friday night from 8 to midnight. 4 hours of R&B and the blues. Be there or be square.
0: Okay, Johnny. I'll call you again tomorrow. Bye.
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3: From Feature Story News in the UK, I'm John Beaver. Donald Trump's state visit to Beijing has finished with another round of meetings with Chinese President Xi Jinping. The two sides hailed the historic landmark visit, but few details about any trade deals or joint policies have been announced. From China, Laura Westbrook reports.
4: Donald Trump wrapped up his whirlwind trip to Beijing. He's now left on Air Force One. And earlier, the two leaders went to the Zhongnanhai Leaders Compound in the heart of Beijing. And President Xi took Donald Trump on a stroll through the compound, a much more intimate setting than the pomp and pageantry that we saw on Thursday. And President Xi has said that the trip, he's called it historic. He said that it's a milestone and a landmark trip. And he also wanted to highlight the new constructive strategic relationship that they had agreed to. China's foreign ministry, they've said that both sides have reached common understandings.
3: UK Prime Minister Keir Starmer faces a drawn-out wait for a leadership contest after potential rival Andy Burnham announced plans to return to Westminster. The current Greater Manchester Mayor says he wants to stand in a by-election in northwest England. If he won it for the Labour Party, he could try to trigger a leadership challenge against Keir Starmer as an MP. But Housing Secretary Steve Reid says Labour should be focusing on achievements rather than changing leaders like the previous Conservative government.
5: First quarter of this year, our economy grew faster than any of the other seven biggest economies on the planet. But people aren't feeling that enough yet. So we need to focus more on how we get that change to be real in people's lives. We don't need to be talking to each other in the ways that the Tories did.
3: Foreign ministers of the BRICS nations have been meeting in New Delhi at a delicate time for the group of 11 countries. Iran has accused fellow BRICS member the UAE of participating in military strikes against it. Ishan Gurg has more.
6: To end this session with a joint statement is certainly going to be hard because we haven't seen a joint statement from the BRICS grouping since the war in Iran started. There was another meeting of deputy prime minister, which ended with a chair summary of the meetings without a joint communique, which is diplomatic speak for essentially saying that the bloc couldn't agree on common language. And the common language that is in question is how to describe the war in Iran. Now, Iran, which is a member of the BRICS grouping, wants in the joint communique to be strong condemnation of U.S. and Israeli strikes on its own territory, while on the other hand, you have UAE, which wants to call Iran the aggressor of this conflict.
3: From bureaus worldwide, this is FSN.

0: 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Have a blessed day out there on the bay.
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2: 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And this is John right here, Johnny Johnson. All About John on the Master's label.

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Because if you've been married, you can't have no fun at all. Or you're rated X. No matter what you do, they're going to talk about you. Look down their noses. I don't know what to think.

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3: From Feature Story News in the UK, I'm John Beaver. Donald Trump's state visit to Beijing has finished with another round of meetings with Chinese President Xi Jinping. The two sides hailed the historic landmark visit, but few details about any trade deals or joint policies have been announced. From China, Laura Westbrook reports.
4: Donald Trump wrapped up his whirlwind trip to Beijing. He's now left on Air Force One, and earlier the two leaders went to the Zhongnanhai Leaders Compound in the heart of Beijing, and President Xi took Donald Trump on a stroll through the compound, a much more intimate setting than the pomp and pageantry that we saw on Thursday. And President Xi has said that the trip, he's called it historic. He said that it's a milestone and a landmark trip. And he also wanted to highlight the new constructive strategic relationship that they had agreed to. China's foreign ministry, they've said that both sides have reached common understandings.
3: UK Prime Minister Keir Starmer faces a drawn-out wait for a leadership contest after potential rival Andy Burnham announced plans to return to Westminster. The current Greater Manchester mayor says he wants to stand in a by-election in northwest England. If he won it for the Labour Party, he could try to trigger a leadership challenge against Keir Starmer as an MP. But Housing Secretary Steve Reid says Labour should be focusing on achievements rather than changing leaders like the previous Conservative government.
5: First quarter of this year, our economy grew faster than any of the other seven biggest economies on the planet. But people aren't feeling that enough yet. So we need to focus more on how we get that change to be real in people's lives. We don't need to be talking to each other in the ways that the Tories did.
3: Foreign ministers of the BRICS nations have been meeting in New Delhi at a delicate time for the group of 11 countries. Iran has accused fellow BRICS member the UAE of participating in military strikes against it. Ishan Gurg has more.
6: To end this session with a joint statement is certainly going to be hard because we haven't seen a joint statement from the BRICS grouping since the war in Iran started. There was another meeting of Deputy Prime Minister which ended with a chair summary of the meetings without a joint communique, which is diplomatic speak for essentially saying that the bloc couldn't agree on common language. And the common language that is in question is how to describe the war in Iran. Now, Iran, which is a member of the BRICS grouping, wants in the joint communique to be strong condemnation of U.S. and Israeli strikes on its own territory, while on the other hand, you have UAE, which wants to call Iran the aggressor of this conflict.
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3: From Feature Story News in the UK, I'm John Beaver. Donald Trump's state visit to Beijing has finished with another round of meetings with Chinese President Xi Jinping. The two sides hailed the historic landmark visit, but few details about any trade deals or joint policies have been announced. From China, Laura Westbrook reports.
4: Donald Trump wrapped up his whirlwind trip to Beijing. He's now left on Air Force One, and earlier the two leaders went to the Zhongnanhai leaders compound in the heart of Beijing, and President Xi took Donald Trump on a stroll through the compound, a much more intimate setting than the pomp and pageantry that we saw on Thursday. And President Xi has said that the trip, he's called it historic. He said that it's a milestone and a landmark trip. And he also wanted to highlight the new constructive strategic relationship that they had agreed to. China's foreign ministry, they've said that both sides have reached common understandings.
3: UK Prime Minister Keir Starmer faces a drawn-out wait for a leadership contest after potential rival Andy Burnham announced plans to return to Westminster. The current Greater Manchester Mayor says he wants to stand in a by-election in northwest England. If he won it for the Labour Party, he could try to trigger a leadership challenge against Keir Starmer as an MP. But Housing Secretary Steve Reid says Labour should be focusing on achievements rather than changing leaders like the previous Conservative government.
5: First quarter of this year, our economy grew faster than any of the other seven biggest economies on the planet. But people aren't feeling that enough yet. So we need to focus more on how we get that change to be real in people's lives. We don't need to be talking to each other in the ways that the Tories did.
3: Foreign ministers of the BRICS nations have been meeting in New Delhi at a delicate time for the group of 11 countries. Iran has accused fellow BRICS member the UAE of participating in military strikes against it. Ishan Gurg has more.
6: To end this session with a joint statement is certainly going to be hard because we haven't seen a joint statement from the BRICS grouping since the war in Iran started. There was another meeting of Deputy Prime Minister which ended with a chair summary of the meetings without a joint communique, which is diplomatic speak for essentially saying that the bloc couldn't agree on common language. And the common language that is in question is how to describe the war in Iran. Now, Iran, which is a member of the BRICS grouping, wants in the joint communique to be strong condemnation of U.S. and Israeli strikes on its own territory, while on the other hand, you have UAE, which wants to call Iran the aggressor of this conflict.
3: From bureaus worldwide, this is FSN.

0: 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I'm your host of Just Jazz every Monday night at 9 p.m. right here on WBYC 107.3 Crisfield, Maryland, your community radio station. You're going to hear some of the finest jazz musicians you're ever going to hear right here. And remember, it's Just Jazz every Monday night at 9. See you then.
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Don't you love it? Oh yeah, don't you love it?

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3: From Feature Story News in the UK, I'm John Beaver. Donald Trump's state visit to Beijing has finished with another round of meetings with Chinese President Xi Jinping. The two sides hailed the historic landmark visit, but few details about any trade deals or joint policies have been announced. From China, Laura Westbrook reports.
4: Donald Trump wrapped up his whirlwind trip to Beijing. He's now left on Air Force One, and earlier the two leaders went to the Zhongnanhai Leaders Compound in the heart of Beijing, and President Xi took Donald Trump on a stroll through the compound, a much more intimate setting than the pomp and pageantry that we saw on Thursday. And President Xi has said that the trip, he's called it historic. He said that it's a milestone and a landmark trip. And he also wanted to highlight the new constructive strategic relationship that they had agreed to. China's foreign ministry, they've said that both sides have reached common understandings.
3: UK Prime Minister Keir Starmer faces a drawn-out wait for a leadership contest after potential rival Andy Burnham announced plans to return to Westminster. The current Greater Manchester Mayor says he wants to stand in a by-election in northwest England. If he won it for the Labour Party, he could try to trigger a leadership challenge against Keir Starmer as an MP. But Housing Secretary Steve Reid says Labour should be focusing on achievements rather than changing leaders like the previous Conservative government.
5: First quarter of this year, our economy grew faster than any of the other seven biggest economies on the planet. But people aren't feeling that enough yet. So we need to focus more on how we get that change to be real in people's lives. We don't need to be talking to each other in the ways that the Tories did.
3: Foreign ministers of the BRICS nations have been meeting in New Delhi at a delicate time for the group of 11 countries. Iran has accused fellow BRICS member the UAE of participating in military strikes against it. Ishan Gurg has more.
6: To end this session with a joint statement is certainly going to be hard because we haven't seen a joint statement from the BRICS grouping since the war in Iran started. There was another meeting of deputy prime ministers which ended with a chair summary of the meetings without a joint communique, which is diplomatic speak for essentially saying that the bloc couldn't agree on common language. And the common language that is in question is how to describe the war in Iran. Now, Iran, which is a member of the BRICS grouping, wants in the joint communique to be strong condemnation of U.S. and Israeli strikes on its own territory, while on the other hand, you have UAE, which wants to call Iran the aggressor of this conflict.
3: From bureaus worldwide, this is FSN.
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2: 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The event features bicycle safety, skills course, and a bicycle raffle. You will learn the rules of the road and proper bicycle care. 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The Lower Shore Performing Arts Company brings to Crisfield the musical Godspell, based on the Gospel of Matthew, presenting Jesus' teachings through parables, songs, and playful skits, culminating in the Last Supper, Crucifixion, and Resurrection. Godspell performances are May 22nd at 7 p.m. and a matinee on May 23rd at 2 p.m. at Gallery 413, located at 413 West Main Street in Crisfield, across the street from the post office. 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
2: 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Symphony of Senses art exhibit will run May 29th through June 20th, with a special reception on Friday, May 29th from 6 to 8 p.m. at Corbin Gallery, located at 4 East Main Street in Crisfield, Maryland. It is sure to be an evening of creativity where artists and attendees explore the profound connection between two creative realms of music and visual arts. The Taos Museum, located at 3 9th Street in Crisfield, Maryland, focuses on the history of the Lower Shore region, including the local people, towns, and industry. The museum is ready for the 2026 season and is excited to unveil their new exhibits. Opening day is May 9th from 10 a.m. to 2 p.m. While there, be sure to visit the gift shop with new merchandise and discounts.
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1: 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This is a new song. It's called My God. My God. This is actually the beginning.

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3: 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The event features bicycle safety, skills course, and a bicycle raffle. You will learn the rules of the road and proper bicycle care. 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Vendor spots are $10 per Saturday or 50% off if you commit to the full season. More information can be found on Facebook by searching for Crisfield Farmers Market 2026. The Lower Shore Performing Arts Company brings to Crisfield the musical Godspell, based on the Gospel of Matthew, presenting Jesus' teachings through parables, songs, and playful skits, culminating in the Last Supper, Crucifixion, and Resurrection. Godspell performances are May 22nd at 7 p.m. and a matinee on May 23rd at 2 p.m. at Gallery 413, located at 413 West Main Street in Crisfield, across the street from the post office. Enjoy songs you will recognize from the years, or hear new songs about love, man's fragility towards others, and knowing God. 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
3: 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The second annual Symphony of Senses art exhibit is a unique and immersive experience. 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Symphony of Senses art exhibit will run May 29th through June 20th, with a special reception on Friday, May 29th from 6 to 8 p.m. at Corbin Gallery, located at 4 East Main Street in Crisfield, Maryland. It is sure to be an evening of creativity where artists and attendees explore the profound connection between two creative realms of music and visual arts. The Taos Museum, located at 3 9th Street in Crisfield, Maryland, focuses on the history of the Lower Shore region, including the local people, towns, and industry. The museum is ready for the 2026 season and is excited to unveil their new exhibits. Opening day is May 9th from 10 a.m. to 2 p.m. While there, be sure to visit the gift shop with new merchandise and discounts.
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3: From Feature Story News in London, I'm Stuart Smith. Donald Trump's state visit to Beijing has finished after another round of meetings with Chinese President Xi Jinping. The two sides hailed the historic landmark visit, but few details about any trade deals or joint policies have been announced. Laura Westbrook has more from Hong Kong.
4: Donald Trump wrapped up his whirlwind trip to Beijing. He's now left on Air Force One. And earlier, the two leaders went to the Zhongnanhai Leaders Compound in the heart of Beijing. And President Xi took Donald Trump on a stroll through the compound, a much more intimate setting than the pomp and pageantry that we saw on Thursday. And President Xi has said that the trip, he's called it historic. He said that it's a milestone and a landmark trip. And he also wanted to highlight the new constructive strategic relationship that they had agreed to. China's foreign ministry, they've said that both sides

0: have reached common understandings and that the interactions between the two presidents have injected much needed stability and certainty in the world.
1: The United States is cancelling plans to deploy more than 4,000 troops to Poland. The move has come as a surprise for both US defense personnel and America's allies. It follows news that Washington is also withdrawing thousands of soldiers from Germany. Europe correspondent William Denslow reports.
2: The decision has been made despite much of the brigade's equipment reportedly having been already shipped. The move will nearly halve the US's combat power in Poland. And one member of the US Senate Foreign Relations Committee says it's not clear why the move was made. NATO has downplayed the impact of the decision, saying that the military alliance will continue to maintain a strong presence along its eastern flank with Russia. This comes after the US announced it was pulling 5,000 troops out of Germany, following a spat between Chancellor Friedrich Merz and US President Donald Trump over the Iran conflict.
1: UK government borrowing costs have risen and the value of the British pound has fallen amidst uncertainty surrounding the position of the Prime Minister. Keir Starmer is facing mounting pressure to his premiership and position as leader of the Labour Party following cabinet resignations and the announcement that the Mayor of Manchester intends to return to Westminster. Simon Gaitan reports from London.
3: The interest rate on the UK government's 10-year loans has risen from 4.99% to 5.11% on Friday. This comes as political uncertainty mounts over the government's leadership. Figures released on Thursday morning had shown the UK economy grew unexpectedly in March despite the impacts of the war in Iran. But resignations of key cabinet ministers, including Health Secretary Wes Streeting and the announcement of rival Andy Burnham's decision to return to Parliament, set the stage for a potentially drawn-out contest for Prime Minister Keir Starmer's position as Labour leader.
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3: From Feature Story News in London, I'm Stuart Smith. Donald Trump's state visit to Beijing has finished after another round of meetings with Chinese President Xi Jinping. The two sides hailed the historic landmark visit, but few details about any trade deals or joint policies have been announced. Laura Westbrook has more from Hong Kong.
4: Donald Trump wrapped up his whirlwind trip to Beijing. He's now left on Air Force One. And earlier, the two leaders went to the Zhongnanhai Leaders Compound in the heart of Beijing. And President Xi took Donald Trump on a stroll through the compound, a much more intimate setting than the pomp and pageantry that we saw on Thursday. And President Xi has said that the trip, he's called it historic. He said that it's a milestone and a landmark trip. And he also wanted to highlight the new constructive strategic relationship that they had agreed to. China's foreign ministry, they've said that both sides have reached common understandings and that the interactions between the two presidents have injected much needed stability and certainty in the world.
3: The United States is cancelling plans to deploy more than 4,000 troops to Poland. The move has come as a surprise for both U.S. defense personnel and America's allies. It follows news that Washington is also withdrawing thousands of soldiers from Germany. Europe correspondent William Denslow reports.
5: The decision has been made despite much of the brigade's equipment reportedly having been already shipped. The move will nearly halve the US's combat power in Poland, and one member of the US Senate Foreign Relations Committee says it's not clear why the move was made. NATO has downplayed the impact of the decision, saying that the military alliance will continue to maintain a strong presence along its eastern flank with Russia. This comes after the US announced it was pulling 5,000 troops out of Germany, following a spat between Chancellor Friedrich Merz and US President Donald Trump over the Iran conflict.
3: UK government borrowing costs have risen and the value of the British pound has fallen amidst uncertainty surrounding the position of the Prime Minister. Keir Starmer is facing mounting pressure to his premiership and position as leader of the Labour Party following cabinet resignations and the announcement that the Mayor of Manchester intends to return to Westminster. Simon Gaitan reports from London.
6: The interest rate on the UK government's 10-year loans has risen from 4.99% to 5.11% on Friday. This comes as political uncertainty mounts over the government's leadership. Figures released on Thursday morning had shown the UK economy grew unexpectedly in March despite the impacts of the war in Iran. But resignations of key cabinet ministers, including Health Secretary Wes Streeting, and the announcement of rival Andy Burnham's decision to return to Parliament set the stage for a potentially drawn-out contest for Prime Minister Keir Starmer's position as Labour leader.
3: From bureaus worldwide, this is FSN.

0: Hi, this is Dr. Howard Haft for Somerset Primary Care here in Crisfield, Maryland, and I am happy to talk to you today about life's essential eight. Those eight things, when taken together, are more likely to have you live a long, healthy, and happy life. I'd like to start today with healthy eating. Healthy eating really means watching what you eat in terms of the overall amount that you eat, that is the total calorie count, and how that's configured. And in terms of how it's configured, if you think about a 9-inch plate, a typical dinner plate, and divide it into four quarters. In those four quarters, you would want to have one quarter that is carbohydrates, that's rice and potatoes and those sorts of things. One quarter that would be proteins, and that would be fish and chicken, and thinking about those lean things as fish and chicken. And then one quarter fruits. And then one quarter vegetables, particularly colorful or green and leafy vegetables. That makes up a typical and really nutritious dinner plate. And then think about how you would shop for things. That goes back to when you go to the grocery store, looking at labels and reading those labels and deciding how much of these items are healthy, how much is fat, how much is carbohydrate, how much is starch. And then think more also about how to do more cooking at home. We know that cooking at home generally is healthier than eating out, and certainly healthier than fast foods. So think about those tips, and eating healthy will make you be considerably healthier overall. More tips to come in the near future.
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1: I'm going to do that. 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

0: 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A great place to be.
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2: 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The Lower Shore Performing Arts Company brings to Crisfield the musical Godspell, based on the Gospel of Matthew, presenting Jesus' teachings through parables, songs, and playful skits, culminating in the Last Supper, Crucifixion, and Resurrection. 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
2: 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The second annual Symphony of Senses art exhibit is a unique and immersive experience. This exhibit encourages participants to delve into the emotive power of music as visual artists translate those feelings into their art. Symphony of Senses art exhibit will run May 29th through June 20th, with a special reception on Friday, May 29th from 6 to 8 p.m. at Corbin Gallery, located at 4 East Main Street in Crisfield, Maryland. It is sure to be an evening of creativity where artists and attendees explore the profound connection between two creative realms of music and visual arts.
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3: From Feature Story News in Washington, I'm Nick Harper. The U.S.-China summit in Beijing has ended with a note of stability, despite few details of progress on trade deals. U.S. President Donald Trump has called it an incredible visit, but tensions clearly remain over the issues of tariffs and Taiwan. Evanston's Laura Westbrook has more from Hong Kong.
4: Earlier, the two leaders went to the Zhongnanhai Leaders Compound in the heart of Beijing, and President Xi took Donald Trump on a stroll through the compound, a much more intimate setting than the pomp and pageantry. And President Xi has said that the trip, he's called it historic. He said that it's a milestone and a landmark trip. And he also wanted to highlight the new constructive strategic relationship that they had agreed to. China's foreign ministry, they've said that both sides have reached common understandings and that the interactions between the two presidents have injected much-needed stability and certainty in the world.
3: Following his state visit to China, President Trump has now refocused on one of his key passions, real estate development, making a new announcement on the location of another project in Washington, D.C., as FSN's Mitch McCann reports.
1: As he departed Beijing, President Trump was back on Truth Social, where he posted a photo walking alongside President Xi, saying that China has a ballroom and so should the USA, adding that he expects the scheduled opening in Washington to take place in September 2028. Despite legal challenges, the ballroom continues to be built next to the White House. The president, meanwhile, says a separate project called the National Garden of American Heroes will be located at Washington's West Potomac Park, where he says a magnificent exhibition of statues will be placed. In another post, Mr. Trump praised a golden statue of himself that has been placed at his resort near Miami.
3: The United States is cancelling plans to deploy more than 4,000 troops to Poland. The move has come as a surprise for both U.S. defense personnel and America's allies. It follows news that Washington is also withdrawing thousands of soldiers from Germany. Ever since William Denslow has more from Brussels.
5: The decision has been made despite much of the brigade's equipment reportedly having been already shipped. The move will nearly halve the US's combat power in Poland, and one member of the US Senate Foreign Relations Committee says it's not clear why the move was made. NATO has downplayed the impact of the decision, saying that the military alliance will continue to maintain a strong presence along its eastern flank with Russia. This comes after the US announced it was pulling 5,000 troops out of Germany, following a spat between Chancellor Friedrich Merz and US President Donald Trump over the Iran conflict.
3: From bureaus worldwide, this is FSN.
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0: Hey there, this is Stan Rayford. I'm your host of Just Jazz every Monday night at 9 p.m. right here on WBYC 107.3 Crisfield, Maryland, your community radio station. You're going to hear some of the finest jazz musicians you're ever going to hear right here. And remember, it's Just Jazz every Monday night at 9. See you then.
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K-Billy Super Sounds of the 70s weekend just keeps on coming with this little ditty that reached up to 21 in May of 1970. The George Baker selection, Little Green Bag.

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2: 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The event features bicycle safety, skills course, and a bicycle raffle. You will learn the rules of the road and proper bicycle care. 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The Lower Shore Performing Arts Company brings to Crisfield the musical Godspell, based on the Gospel of Matthew, presenting Jesus' teachings through parables, songs, and playful skits, culminating in the Last Supper, Crucifixion, and Resurrection. Godspell performances are May 22nd at 7 p.m. and a matinee on May 23rd at 2 p.m. at Gallery 413, located at 413 West Main Street in Crisfield, across the street from the post office. 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
2: 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Symphony of Senses art exhibit will run May 29th through June 20th, with a special reception on Friday, May 29th from 6 to 8 p.m. at Corbin Gallery, located at 4 East Main Street in Crisfield.

Hi, this is Dr. Howard Heft for Somerset Primary Care here in Crisfield, Maryland, bringing you more on life's essential eight. That is, those eight things, when taken together, are more likely to have you live a long, healthy, and happy life. Today, I'd like to talk about number two, which is how to move more active, and that is how to be more active. We like to think about this in terms of what the basic amount of energy or exercise everyone should be doing every week. And if you think about it in terms of 150 minutes,

0: at a minimum of regular exercise. Could be divided over many days, and typically it's not good to do it all in one day, but divide over the course of a week. Or 75 minutes during the week of really vigorous exercise. And always thinking about getting stronger, adding more intensity to what you're doing, moving more, and particularly stretching more. And a couple of tips is that you should really start thinking about changing your mindset about exercise and make that part of what you are and what you do. It's always great to connect up with others when you do these things and make it a habit. So think about that. Think about boosting your exercise level, and it will do many good things for you, including boosting your mind.
1: Okay, now, let's take a break and just listen. 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
0: Okay.

0: My name is Marcus Colasurdo, and this poem is called Creek Bridge Satori, Revelation. The silver sheen on Johnson's Creek as it rises toward high tide seems like a ballroom floor made for just that one great blue heron. Sometimes way out here in the country, it's all so simple. When you take leave of your expectations, a whole nother world comes to you.
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1: 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The Bike Rodeo is on Saturday, May 16th, 10 a.m. to 3 p.m. at Summers Cove Marina. The event features bicycle safety, skills course, and a bicycle raffle. You will learn the rules of the road and proper bicycle care. 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Crisfield Farmers Market is open every Saturday starting May 23rd and running till September 5th from 10:30 a.m. to 2:30 p.m. The first market of 2026 on May 23rd is to relaunch a farmers market in Crisfield, and that only happens with strong community support, both from vendors and from people willing to help spread the word. Vendor spots are $10 per Saturday or 50% off if you commit to the full season. 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The Lower Shore Performing Arts Company brings to Crisfield the musical Godspell, based on the Gospel of Matthew, presenting Jesus' teachings through parables, songs, and playful skits, culminating in the Last Supper, Crucifixion, and Resurrection. Godspell performances are May 22nd at 7 p.m. and a matinee on May 23rd at 2 p.m. at Gallery 413, located at 413 West Main Street in Crisfield, across the street from the post office. Enjoy songs you will recognize from the years, or hear new songs about love, man's fragility towards others, and knowing God. 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

Thank you. In between last time we came and this time, we managed to get an album out called Houses of the Holy. And this is something that we decided is an apt title for a thing that's called The Song Remains the Same.

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3: 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The event features bicycle safety, skills course, and a bicycle raffle. You will learn the rules of the road and proper bicycle care. 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Vendor spots are $10 per Saturday or 50% off if you commit to the full season. 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The Lower Shore Performing Arts Company brings to Crisfield the musical Godspell, based on the Gospel of Matthew, presenting Jesus' teachings through parables, songs, and playful skits, culminating in the Last Supper, Crucifixion, and Resurrection. Godspell performances are May 22nd at 7 p.m. and a matinee on May 23rd at 2 p.m. at Gallery 413, located at 413 West Main Street in Crisfield, across the street from the post office. Enjoy songs you will recognize from the years, or hear new songs about love, man's fragility towards others, and knowing God. 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
3: 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The second annual Symphony of Senses Art Exhibit is a unique and immersive experience. This exhibit encourages participants to delve into the emotive power of music as visual artists translate those feelings into their art. Symphony of Senses Art Exhibit will run May 29th through June 20th, with a special reception on Friday, May 29th from 6 to 8 p.m. at Corbin Gallery, located at 4 East Main Street in Crisfield, Maryland. It is sure to be an evening of creativity where artists and attendees explore the profound connection between two creative realms of music and visual arts.
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2: From Feature Story News in Washington, I'm Nick Harper. The U.S.-China summit in Beijing has ended with a note of stability, despite few details of progress on trade deals. U.S. President Donald Trump has called it an incredible visit, but tensions clearly remain over the issues of tariffs and Taiwan. Evsen's Laura Westbrook has more from Hong Kong.
3: Earlier, the two leaders went to the Zhengnanhai Leaders Compound in the heart of Beijing, and President Xi took Donald Trump on a stroll through the compound, a much more intimate setting than the pomp and pageantry. And President Xi has said that the trip, he's called it historic. He said that it's a milestone and a landmark trip. And he also wanted to highlight the new constructive strategic relationship that they had agreed to. China's foreign ministry, they've said that both sides have reached common understandings and that the interactions between the two presidents have injected much-needed stability and certainty in the world.
2: Following his state visit to China, President Trump has now refocused on one of his key passions, real estate development, making a new announcement on the location of another project in Washington, D.C., as FSN's Mitch McCann reports.
4: As he departed Beijing, President Trump was back on Truth Social, where he posted a photo walking alongside President Xi, saying that China has a ballroom and so should the USA, adding that he expects the scheduled opening in Washington to take place in September 2028. Despite legal challenges, the ballroom continues to be built next to the White House. The president, meanwhile, says a separate project called the National Garden of American Heroes will be located at Washington's West Potomac Park, where he says a magnificent exhibition of statues will be placed. In another post, Mr. Trump praised a golden statue of himself that has been placed at his resort near Miami.
2: The United States is cancelling plans to deploy more than 4,000 troops to Poland. The move has come as a surprise for both U.S. defense personnel and America's allies. It follows news that Washington is also withdrawing thousands of soldiers from Germany. Ever since William Denslow has more from Brussels.
5: The decision has been made despite much of the brigade's equipment reportedly having been already shipped. The move will nearly halve the US's combat power in Poland, and one member of the US Senate Foreign Relations Committee says it's not clear why the move was made. NATO has downplayed the impact of the decision, saying that the military alliance will continue to maintain a strong presence along its eastern flank with Russia. This comes after the US announced it was pulling 5,000 troops out of Germany, following a spat between Chancellor Friedrich Merz and US President Donald Trump over the Iran conflict.
2: From bureaus worldwide, this is FSN.
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0: And now, a hail to our listeners out on the bay in Tangier Island. 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
2: 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You will learn the rules of the road and proper bicycle care. 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Vendor spots are $10 per Saturday or 50% off if you commit to the full season. More information can be found on Facebook by searching for Crisfield Farmers Market 2026. The Lower Shore Performing Arts Company brings to Crisfield the musical Godspell, based on the Gospel of Matthew, presenting Jesus' teachings through parables, songs, and playful skits, culminating in the Last Supper, Crucifixion, and Resurrection. Godspell performances are May 22nd at 7 p.m. and a matinee on May 23rd at 2 p.m. at Gallery 413, located at 413 West Main Street in Crisfield, across the street from the post office. Enjoy songs you will recognize from the years, or hear new songs about love, man's fragility towards others, and knowing God. 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
2: 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The second annual Symphony of Senses art exhibit is a unique and immersive experience. This exhibit encourages participants to delve into the emotive power of music as visual artists translate those feelings into their art. Symphony of Senses art exhibit will run May 29th through June 20th, with a special reception on Friday, May 29th from 6 to 8 p.m. at Corbin Gallery, located at 4 East Main Street in Crisfield, Maryland. It is sure to be an evening of creativity where artists and attendees explore the profound connection between two creative realms of music and visual arts.
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Hi, this is Dr. Howard Heft with Somerset Primary Care here in Crisfield, Maryland, bringing you again Life's Essential Eight. Those things, when taken together, are more likely to bring you a long, healthy, and happy life. Today, I'd like to go to number three, that is, how to get healthy sleep. This is something that we often don't take advantage of, but it's important to know that healthy sleep means that your brain will function better, that you'll have improved energy, that you'll be stronger, you'll have better healing, and you'll have less risk for chronic diseases. Healthy sleep really should be sleeping about 7 to 8 hours a night, and particularly restful sleep. It's really important to think about ways in which you can get restful sleep. I like to remind people before they go to bed to wind down, make sure they've dimmed all of their lights, because your sleep pattern is really much better in the dark than it is in the bright light, particularly avoiding screen time before you go to bed, because that blue light is really disruptive to sleep patterns. Set a regular time to go to bed, and usually a regular time to get up. That pattern becomes ingrained in you. And then create a great, clear, clean, soft, cool space for you to sleep in. And block out those somewhat intrusive lights and noises that sometimes creep into your bedtime. But all in all, things that you can do to make you sleep and sleep better will improve your health. And think again about 7 to 8 hours a night of good, healthy, restorative sleep.

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3: From Feature Story News in Washington, I'm Nick Harper. The U.S.-China summit in Beijing has ended with a note of stability, despite few details of progress on trade deals. U.S. President Donald Trump has called it an incredible visit, but tensions clearly remain over the issues of tariffs and Taiwan. Everson's Laura Westbrook has more from Hong Kong.
4: Earlier, the two leaders went to the Zhongnanhai leaders compound in the heart of Beijing, and President Xi took Donald Trump on a stroll through the compound, a much more intimate setting than the pomp and pageantry that we saw on Thursday. And President Xi has said that the trip, he's called it historic. He said that it's a milestone and a landmark trip. And he also wanted to highlight the new constructive strategic relationship that they had agreed to. China's foreign ministry, they've said that both sides have reached common understandings and that the interaction between the two presidents have injected much-needed stability and certainty in the world.
3: Following his state visit to China, President Trump has now refocused on one of his key passions, real estate development, making a new announcement on the location of another project in Washington, D.C., as FSN's Mitch McCann reports.
5: As he departed Beijing, President Trump was back on Truth Social, where he posted a photo walking alongside President Xi, saying that China has a ballroom and so should the USA, adding that he expects the scheduled opening in Washington to take place in September 2028. Despite legal challenges, the ballroom continues to be built next to the White House. The president, meanwhile, says a separate project called the National Garden of American Heroes will be located at Washington's West Potomac Park, where he says a magnificent exhibition of statues will be placed. In another post, Mr. Trump praised a golden statue of himself that has been placed at his resort near Miami.
3: The United States is cancelling plans to deploy more than 4,000 troops to Poland. The move has come as a surprise for both U.S. defense personnel and America's allies. It follows news that Washington is also withdrawing thousands of soldiers from Germany. Ever since William Denslow has more from Brussels.
6: The decision has been made despite much of the brigade's equipment reportedly having been already shipped. The move will nearly halve the U.S.'s combat power in Poland. And one member of the U.S. Senate Foreign Relations Committee says it's not clear why the move was made. NATO has downplayed the impact of the decision, saying that the military alliance will continue to maintain a strong presence along its eastern flank with Russia. This comes after the US announced it was pulling 5,000 troops out of Germany, following a spat between Chancellor Friedrich Merz and US President Donald Trump over the Iran conflict.
3: From bureaus worldwide, this is FSN.

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2: 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The second annual Symphony of Senses Art Exhibit is a unique and immersive experience. This exhibit encourages participants to delve into the emotive power of music as visual artists translate those feelings into their art. Symphony of Senses Art Exhibit will run May 29th through June 20th, with a special reception on Friday, May 29th from 6 to 8 p.m. at Corbin Gallery, located at 4 East Main Street in Crisfield, Maryland. 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

Hi, this is Dr. Howard Heft with Somerset Primary Care here in Crisfield, Maryland, bringing you Life's Essential Eight. Those eight things, when taken together, are more likely to bring you a long, healthy, and happy life. Today's number four, and that's how to quit tobacco and nicotine products. This is really important, and I know that here in Somerset County, there's about 1 in 5 people who are still smoking, and that really is harmful to your health. So if you're not a smoker, please don't start. If you are a smoker, there's lots of ways to quit. I like to always start by educating people and having them educate themselves about what smoking and tobacco products do negatively for your health. Certainly, they contribute to heart disease, to stroke, to diabetes risk, to cancer, depression and anxiety, and to premature aging. So if you are a smoker, it's really good to make a plan to quit. And typically we suggest setting a time, choosing a method, deciding how you're going to go about quitting, get prepared for that day that you're going to quit, and then on a day quit. And there's lots of tools that are around for quitting smoking, including medications, including self-help programs and others. If you need more help quitting, please feel free to reach out to your healthcare provider, or local health department.

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3: From Feature Story News in Washington, I'm Nick Harper. The U.S.-China summit in Beijing has ended with a note of stability, despite few details of progress on trade deals. U.S. President Donald Trump has called it an incredible visit, but tensions clearly remain over the issues of tariffs and Taiwan. FSN's Laura Westbrook has more from Hong Kong.
4: Earlier, the two leaders went to the Zhongnanhai Leaders Compound in the heart of Beijing, and President Xi took Donald Trump on a stroll through the compound, a much more intimate setting than the pomp and pageantry. And President Xi has said that the trip, he's called it historic. He said that it's a milestone and a landmark trip. And he also wanted to highlight the new constructive strategic relationship that they had agreed to. China's foreign ministry, they've said that both sides have reached common understandings and that the interactions between the two presidents have injected much needed stability and certainty in the world.
3: Following his state visit to China, President Trump has now refocused on one of his key passions, real estate development, making a new announcement on the location of another project in Washington, D.C., as FSN's Mitch McCann reports.
5: As he departed Beijing, President Trump was back on Truth Social, where he posted a photo walking alongside President Xi, saying that China has a ballroom and so should the USA, adding that he expects the scheduled opening in Washington to take place in September 2028. Despite legal challenges, the ballroom continues to be built next to the White House. The president, meanwhile, says a separate project called the National Garden of American Heroes will be located at Washington's West Potomac Park, where he says a magnificent exhibition of statues will be placed. In another post, Mr. Trump praised a golden statue of himself that has been placed at his resort near Miami.
3: The United States is cancelling plans to deploy more than 4,000 troops to Poland. The move has come as a surprise for both U.S. defense personnel and America's allies. It follows news that Washington is also withdrawing thousands of soldiers from Germany. Ever since William Denslow has more from Brussels.
6: The decision has been made despite much of the brigade's equipment reportedly having been already shipped. The move will nearly halve the US's combat power in Poland. And one member of the US Senate Foreign Relations Committee says it's not clear why the move was made. NATO has downplayed the impact of the decision, saying that the military alliance will continue to maintain a strong presence along its eastern flank with Russia. This comes after the US announced it was pulling 5,000 troops out of Germany, following a spat between Chancellor Friedrich Merz and US President Donald Trump over the Iran conflict.
3: From bureaus worldwide, this is FSN.
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I got nothing to lose, so I'll just sing the blues.

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2: 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The Lower Shore Performing Arts Company brings to Crisfield the musical Godspell, based on the Gospel of Matthew, presenting Jesus' teachings through parables, songs, and playful skits, culminating in the Last Supper, Crucifixion, and Resurrection. Godspell performances are May 22nd at 7 p.m. and a matinee on May 23rd at 2 p.m. at Gallery 413, located at 413 West Main Street in Crisfield, across the street from the post office. Enjoy songs you will recognize from the years, or hear new songs about love, man's fragility towards others, and knowing God. 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

Herzlich willkommen im Festhalle Bern. 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Good evening. 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

That was Bikini Girls with Machine Guns by the Cramps, Murderous by Knights Are Ebb, and we started off with Sheena Is a Punk Rocker by the Ramones. We're going to keep it going with Holiday in Cambodia by the Dead Kennedys. 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

0: That was California Sun, done by the Linda Lindas in 2026, originally written in 1960 and covered by many a band. Before that, you heard Bastards of Young by The Replacements from 1985, and Three Girl Rumba by The Wire from 1977 off their Pink Flag album. 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
4: 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I'm Scotty, and you're tuned to WBYC 107.3 FM in wild and wonderful Crisfield, Maryland. Tonight's Rasta music was carefully selected. It's all fairly new stuff. Artists like Sean Paul, Kabaka Pyramid, Charlie Black, Damian Marley, just to name a few. So let's get started.
5: Libation is an act of gratitude in remembrance of those who came before us, and an invitation for them to join us in the eternal process of life. Well, right about now I'm grateful for life, health and strength, friends and family, good times, sharing good vibes, dwelling up in oneness over separation. 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

0: All I know is I'm here today, I'm healthy, and I use medical cannabis, and I'm thankful.
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